0: as people that actually produce the show. They've been so helpful.
1: That's what I've heard. I've heard that from so many people.
0: Oh, yeah, I have nothing bad to say about them. They're only positive things. But, like, yeah, it is a bit difficult being by yourself. But
1: yeah,
0: it's a blessing and a curse. And I love how I get to make my own decisions, so.
1: And make your own music as well.
0: Yes.
1: Which is the thing. Now, talking about music, you are here, guitar in hand. Ready to go. What are you going to do for us?
0: I'm singing an original.
1: Yep.
0: I wrote this last week.
1: Oh my goodness.
0: So an exclusive. Sucks, I'm sorry.
1: It's an exclusive on 101. Why do you love exclusives on 101? What's the song called?
0: I have two titles.
1: Oh, okay.
0: The first one's, it's either Low Rise Jeans or it's called Love Me on Tequila.
1: Okay.
0: So, like, I don't really know which one yet.
1: Well, maybe it's a competition for next week. Which one?
0: There you go.
1: So this is obviously a new one, not even gone into production yet.
0: No, okay. Literally, yep.
1: You wrote it a week ago.
0: Literally.
1: I feel very honoured now. All right, Harlan, take it away. Sing it live on 101 this morning. It is Harlan Good.
0: Here we go.

The song is called The Safety Dance. Men Without Hats. Now, I have no idea what happened to them. And you know what? I don't think anybody's losing sleep. But never mind. Hey, time to do this.

That was James Taylor and Fire and Rain. He was one of my favourite singer-songwriters from the early 70s. He had a whole string of hits back then. Now to another songwriting legend from her classic Tapestry album, here's Carole King with It's Too Late.

It's not time to make a change. Just relax, take it easy. You're still young, that's your fault. There's so much you have to know.

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Well, this week we thought we'd take a little trip around the world in 5 days, you might say. And we've got songs from different parts of the planet. Today, we're going back to the Big Apple. We're going back to New York. And, of course, you can't have songs about New York without playing this. 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